0: Well, good evening in Fremont. This is Jim in San Jose. You're enjoying the same beautiful weather I am.
1: Yes, absolutely. Have a great evening, Jim. I apologize. I didn't hear the beginning of your didn't hear the beginning of your transmission, and I just heard something in California. And so I jumped right in. My radio stopped scanning right there.
0: I'm broadcasting on low power, which is 8 watts. If I'm not understandable, I can bump it up a little higher. But yeah, this is Kilo Oscar 6, November Zulu Sierra. I'm calling from San Jose, near Campbell.
1: That's wonderful. You're making the trip. I'm probably bumping a full, I'm not sure what this 847 is pumping out, at least 50 watts down your direction into the repeater. But you're sounding good, sir. And again, I hope you have a great evening and a good weekend when it gets here for you. Kilo, Kilo 6, Sierra Tango Tango.
0: I'm expecting good weather for the rest of the week, including the weekend, I hope. It's Father's Day. Hopefully you're doing something special with the family, hopefully. And this is Kilo Oscar 6, November Zulu Sierra.
1: We'll see what happens. We'll leave it up to them to make the decisions, and I'll just go along for the ride. And I'm sure it'll be a good one. Thank you, Kilo. Kilo Oscar 6, November Zulu Sierra. Back to you. This is KK6STT in the background.
0: Alrighty, very good. Thank you for the contact this evening. 73 to you, and enjoy the good weather.
2: Good. 6 Foxtrot, Quebec, Juliet. Hello, James. You are 6 November Zulu Sierra. I hope you're doing good tonight. Wanted to jump in and grab a contact myself. I've heard you come on a couple of times this week, I think, but it's been a little hard getting the full call sign. I think I got it tonight. If that's true, I'd love to log this in on QRZ. This is Q Officer 6, Foxtrot, Quebec, Juliet. Wanting to confirm James in San Jose, Q Officer 6, November, Zulu Sierra.
0: This is James with a freshly minted tech license. I am working on my general license and hope to get that in a couple weeks.
2: Serendipitous, James. I'm thinking about getting my general license this year as well. I got my technician's license, I think, I don't know, I need to check my record again. It probably was 2024 over at DEF CON in Las Vegas. We did the ham in a day. Now that I've been toying around with VHF and UHF, I would love to get down into those lower frequencies and then do some HF contacts.
0: Very good. Well, I do apologize. Can I get your call sign again? I'm only getting bits and pieces on it. Thank you.
2: No worries, that's Kilo Oscar 6, Foxtrot, Quebec, Juliet. That's KO6FQJ.
0: I got it that time. Well, thank you so much. So HF is challenging. In fact, I have the Zygu G90. And I'm using an antenna called the Put a Performer. And I was out in the park for the first time with my rig to see what I could do, because I tried in my front yard, but I have so much obstruction and interference, I couldn't hardly get anybody here in front of my house. I went to a park.
2: Now, I'm looking forward to all the home brewing and the hacking of signals and all of that. Even with VHF and UHF, you know, I'm struggling right now. I'm just operating off of a Baofeng UV5RM at 10 watts. So I've just been listening on repeaters, and this is honestly one of the handful of times that I've ever been able to get a contact on a repeater. Of course, I am inside. I could probably get better signal if I jump on the roof, but I am in the middle of accruing some more equipment. I've got a mobile radio in any tone that I'm going to be putting in the car, and getting some better antennas. So hopefully, I'll be able to get on the airwaves a little more reliably before going big with the HF. But anyways, appreciate the contact. KO6 November Zulu Sierra. This is KO6 Foxtrot Quebec Juliet.
0: Thank you for the contact. Kilo Oscar 6, Foxtrot Quebec Juliet. This is Kilo Oscar 6, November Zulu Sierra. Yeah, keep working at it. It took me a long time to collect stuff, and I had to watch for sales, a lot of read reviews, but you know, it's coming together. But it's a road. But I'm learning a lot and having fun. 73 to you, and I'm going to go on monitoring.

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0: Hello, November 6, Victor, Quebec, Romeo. Thank you. This is November 6, Echo Kilo, from Diamond Bar, California. Thank you for returning my testing. Just setting up the my old rig, and thank you for coming back.
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Good evening, everyone. This is Bob K6IP in Grand Falls, Washington, while you're in the control station for this Wednesday edition of On the Net. Net will give me in about 1 minute where you hear the sound of my voice. The net should last about 5-0 minutes, and a clear frequency will be appreciated.

0: All right, everybody. Sorry about that. I wasn't hearing myself on my HT, so I wasn't sure if I was getting out, but I guess I am. All right. So this is Bob K6IT in Granite Falls, Washington, Net Control Station for this Wednesday edition of the Somniac Trivia Net. This is a directed net, so all calls should go through the Net Control Station. 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Information regarding this net and how you may freely subscribe to the email list to receive all the questions and answers directly to the email box at insomniac-group.com. So now we have four, 3 plus 1. Each have 3 possible answers. After the questions are read, I'll call the regular roster, then I'll call for late check-ins, followed by the guests and visitors. That's about 40 minutes after the hour. There will be an automatic reread when I finish the roster between 30 and 35 minutes after the hour, and then again requested thereafter. If you're listening on a scanner, you may email your answers to me at Kilo 6 and the Pop Echo. That was K6IP and the number 1 at gmail.com. For all the check-ins, I read the correct answers to tonight's questions. We have one rule at SomniNet. To the best of our ability, that controls the answers with the correct answers. All answers and their sources will be posted on the net. For reading the questions, are there any announcements or business pertinent to the net? Right, so I don't really have anything. Oh, I should have mentioned, for those who like to play that, I am doing the live roster on the side as well. So those who want to go follow along there, it'll be at HPP, that was Alpha Papa Papa Sierra, .insomniac-group.io/live. And that slash is the one down by the shift in the bottom right-hand corner of your keyboard. So it's leaning to the right. All right. So questions. We got a potpourri. It's a little mix of everything. And by the way, based on the emails, trend has not been their friend. They're not even close. So just come up with your own answers at the moment. Anyway, we'll see how it starts off. Maybe somebody will start with the trend the correct way. But currently, the trends are not the correct answers. Question 1. In literature, what do you call a poem or text where the graphic arrangement of the words on the page forms a picture or design? A. A calligram. B. Ambigram. Or C. A terset. 2. Which of these countries has a flag that is different on either side, meaning side A and side B are not the same? A. Costa Rica. B. Denmark. Or C. Paraguay. Question 3. Which month of the year is National Ice Cream Month? A. June. B. July. Or C. August. If you know which is National Ice Cream Day, that'll be a clue. Question 4. In honor of this coming Sunday being Father's Day, in what year was the first celebration that led to the modern Father's Day U.S. holiday? A. 1870. B, 1910, and C, 1932. And by the way, questions 3 and 4, just so happens they also apply for Canada, UK, and Australia. Well, the ice cream applies for Australia. Australia does their Father's Day in September. I'm going to reset and reread. Question 1. In literature, what do you call a poem or text where the graphic arrangement of the words on the page forms a picture or design? A. Calligram. B. Ambigram. Or C. Terset. And I'm brain thinking, you know what? I think on a U.S. bill, you will see this. If I remember right, I think one of the president's faces is one of these answers. Question 2. Which of these countries has a flag that is different on either side? A. Costa Rica, B. Denmark, or C. Paraguay. Question 3. Which month of the year is National Ice Cream Month? A. June, B. July, or C. August. And like I said, that applies to Canada, U.S., U.K., and Australia. Question 4. In honor of this coming Sunday being a Father's Day, in what year was the first celebration that led to the modern Father's Day U.S. holiday? And yes, believe it or not, it is an official U.S. holiday. unlike what Valentine's Day or Patty's Day, this is actually on the list of holidays. A, 1870, B, 1910, or C, 1932. So we're going to go to the top of the list. Net controllers, WIN system administrators, then we go down to the WIN system members, then we go to the regular roster that I call every Wednesday. After we've exhausted those, and after we do a reread, then I'll ask for late or visitors. So when we go to top up here, we always start at the net controllers at the head controller. It's Steve N5ZUA.
1: Wow, dude. I just scored another cannabis big baggie. Yeah, like the hefty gallon size, man. Back to you, N5ZUA.
0: All right. Another cannabis big baggie. Okay, I'm sure somebody will have a different answer for that. Gotcha, Steve. Enjoy yourself, I guess. Thanks for checking in. Good to hear from you. How about Terry, KG5IOK? Moving down to Brian at K6CDR.
2: 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This is Brian, K6CDR in Mountain View, California. Thanks for running the net as always and coming up with questions that got me stumped. So let's spread the love. Let's do a little Alpha Charlie Bravo Alpha. Alpha Charlie Bravo Alpha. See how we do. K6CDR.
0: All right, Brian, got down to Alpha Charlie Bravo Alpha. Appreciate you checking in and appreciate the assistance on the site. And I do like this list. I still have to get used to it, but I'm getting better each week. Little Al, N6MOT.
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0: All right, Al, got you down for Alpha Charlie, a Bravo, Bravo. Appreciate checking, sir. Have a great night. How about Jay and Miss Jenny? W9JAY and N9OEL. 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
1: Good morning, Bob, or I guess evening. And hello, everybody out there on the net tonight. I'm going to go with the Alpha Charlie Bravo Bravo. Thanks for doing the net, N7FGP.
0: All right, Scott, Alpha Charlie Bravo Bravo. Appreciate you checking in at such a fine time of this morning. Hope you have a great night and great afternoon tomorrow. Moving down to Orion, K1 BLU.

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1: This is KE5MUX. And, you know, earlier today, my friend handed me another cannabis baked brownie, and I'm just going to have to set that one aside. One a week is more than plenty. Thanks for doing the net. 7-3-all, KE5MUX.
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0: I don't know. It kind of makes me wonder about Texas. All right, you guys. Alpha Charlie, Bravo, Bravo. Appreciate checking in, Teresa. Have a great night. At Ian, AE5ID. And let's try Linda and Russell, K6LBL and AF6EQ. And Alex, W7FTM. All right, moving down to the Wind System members. By the way, this is Bob K6IP, and this is the Wind Systems Insomnia Net. The top of the Wind System members section, we're going to start with Hank and Judy, W6HTW and KJ6NIM.

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1: Hey, Bob. This is Bill, currently in New England. And I enjoy the questions tonight. And my answers are going to be Alpha, Charlie, Bravo, Bravo, ACBB. I was thinking about, what kind of a sentence can I put to that? But I think Steve and Teresa took it. So, all right, well, thanks for doing that. And 73 to everybody. This is Bill, W5JAZ in New England.
0: All right, Bill. All right, Bill, got you down for Alpha Charlie, Bravo, Bravo. Enjoy your trip there in New England. Keep checking in. How about Steve, KB6, a WR?
2: 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I'm going to try Alpha, Bravo, Bravo, Alpha, ABBA, KB6WR.
0: All right, Steve, got you down for Alpha, Bravo, Bravo, Alpha, a true ABBA. Appreciate you checking, sir. Hope you have a wonderful night. And we got Wilt, who's back, who has resolved his issues. Whiskey Bravo 7, VTI.

0: Oh, maybe not. You mentioned on the text here that the theater was having a little issue. So we'll go back down to where we left off. How about Daryl, K6RQ?
1: Hello, Bob and Nanette. This is Daryl Keyless. I'll go back to Alpha, Charlie, Bravo, Bravo. Have a good night.
0: All right, Daryl, get some of that Alpha, Charlie, Bravo, Bravo trend. And we'll see what's going on. Brian says we should try again. Maybe. All right, is Wilt still there, WB7VTI? All right, so we got him down for a try. We'll maybe check in later. And those for you in the Portland area, if you're using the repeater up there, just so you know, I may or may not catch you. See what's going on. Moving down to where we just left off. That was going to be at Jeremy and Candace, K7 VFO and K7 NDI.
2: 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Tonight, Candace and I are going to go with Alpha Charlie Bravo Bravo. Thank you and have a great night. This is K7 VFO and KA7 NDI. 7-3 to everyone. And back to you, Bob.
0: All right, Jeremy. Gets down for Alpha Charlie a Bravo Bravo. Hope the three of you have a wonderful week. Appreciate you checking in. How about Rick and Rita, KF7 TBT and KF7? WOV.
3: Good evening, our audience. I'm next. Me and Rita tonight take the old Charlie's. Thanks for doing that, KF7 TBT and WOV. Bye-bye.
0: All right, Rick, I sit down for all Charlie's for the two of you. Hope you guys have a wonderful weekend. Thank you for checking in. Moving down to Tony, Whiskey 6, Tango Lima.
4: Evening, Bob. Tony with the Tangler here. Welcome. I'm going to go with Alpha Charlie Bravo Bravo. ACTT. Thank you.
0: All right, Tony. Got you now for Alpha Charlie Bravo Bravo. Checking it there. How about Dave? KG6LYI.

0: Moving down to, Okay, moving down to Whiskey One, Mike Echo Romeo.
1: Mike Echo Romeo, give me Alba tonight, ABBA.
0: All right, Chris, got you down for the ABBA, Alpha, Bravo, Bravo, Alpha. Thanks for checking in. Have a great night. And we've ordered from Bruce and moves us to Fred, W6FRC.
2: 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And tonight I'm going to go with Alpha, Charlie, Bravo, Bravo. 73 Swall, and back to you, Bob. Whiskey 6, Foxtrot, Romeo, Charlie.
0: All right, Fred, got you down for Alpha, Charlie, a Bravo, Bravo. Thank you, sir. Have a great night. Alan, KI6HNL.
3: Good evening, Alan here with Alpha, Bravo, Charlie, Charlie, KI6HNL.
0: All right, Alan, got you down. Alpha, Bravo, Charlie, Charlie. Appreciate you checking, sir. Have a great night. Alex, KN6, Zebra, Kilo, Uniform.
4: Good evening, Bob and Tom Eric's up here. I'm going to go with Alpha, Charlie, Bravo, Bravo. I appreciate you being in it and your questions, and everybody have a good night. Thank you.
0: All right, Alex, got you down for Alpha, Charlie, Bravo, Bravo. Appreciate you checking it, sir. How about Bud? KI6JIT.
5: This is Bud, KI6JIT. Give me Alpha, Charlie, Bravo, Bravo tonight. Thank you.
0: All right, Bud, got you down for Alpha, Charlie, Bravo, Bravo. Thank you, sir. Have a great night. Oh, Gar and Miss Susan, W6AXM and N6ORA.
6: Well, good evening. This is W6AXM with N6ORA. We're going to do something a little different. Alpha, Charlie, Bravo, Delta. Thanks for doing that. Appreciate it. W6AXM and N6ORA.
0: All right, Gar, gets down there. Alpha, Charlie, Bravo, Delta. Times two. Keep checking it. Hope you have a wonderful night. How about Jack? KJ6YAO.
7: Good evening, Bob. This is Jack. Going with Major... Major League Baseball locations. Tonight we have Arizona, Cincinnati, Boston, Baltimore, and Anaheim. Alpha, Charlie, Bravo, Alpha. KJ6YAO, back to you, Bob.
0: All right, yeah, got you off. Alpha, Charlie, Bravo, Alpha. Appreciate you checking. Hope you have a great night. This is Bob K6IP, the Wind Systems song yet. Moving down to the regular roster. And start at the top of that. These are the people I call every Wednesday. So if you're standing out there and you want to check in and you normally don't check in, we'll come to you later. But this is the people I check in every Wednesday. And we start tonight at that with Christopher, KI6KTL.

0: moving down the field. Case 6, pack my suitcase.
1: Good evening, this is Phil, case 6, pack my suitcase with one amaretto, one cognac, and two bourbons.
0: All right, Phil, catch you down for Alpha Bravo, or excuse me, Alpha Charlie Bravo Bravo. Red oil, cognac, and two bourbons. Hope you have a great night. Enjoy your cocktails. How about Chuck? KF6GEN.
2: This is Chuck, KF6GEN. And tonight we're going to go with the trend. Alpha Charlie Bravo Bravo.
0: All right, so I got you down for the Alpha Charlie Bravo Bravo trend. Appreciate you checking in. Have a great night. Moving down to Randy and Leanne, N6PRL and KI6DUH.
3: Good evening, Bob and Annette. This is Randy, N6PRL, and Leanne, KI6VUH. And tonight we're both taking the trend, the Alpha Charlie Bravo Bravo. Thanks for doing that, Bob.
0: All right, Randy, good sound. Alpha Charlie, Bravo, Bravo, times two. Guys, had a great weekend. Thank you for checking in. Oh, Kelly and Tammy, KJ5JYU.

John, K-O-6-F-C-Y. 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

0: We are here from Kevin, so Chuck and Lynn, KN6YMF.
1: Hi, greetings, Bob. This is Chuck and 6YMF here in St. George. For tonight, I'm going to go with Alpha Charlie, Bravo Charlie. And Lynn said she wanted to go with Bravo Charlie, Bravo Charlie. Thanks for doing the net tonight. Really appreciate it. 73s, everybody, and back to you, my friend.
0: All right, Chuck, got you down for Alpha Charlie, Bravo Charlie. And then your wife took a little different. Bravo Charlie, Bravo Charlie. Appreciate you checking in. Hope you guys have a great week. Oh, Daniel, K5TDA. Dave, KF8EXA.
2: Hi, Bob. This is Dave, Kilo Foxtrot 8, Echo X-ray Alpha. Thanks for doing that tonight. Tonight, I'm just going to go with the trend. I'm not quite sure on a few of them, so hopefully the trend will work out tonight. I'm going to go with ACBB, so Alpha, Charlie, Bravo, Bravo. 73 to you and all the insomniacs out there. Back to net control.
0: All right, sir, got you down for the Alpha, Charlie, Bravo, Bravo. Appreciate you checking in at such a late hour. Hope you have a great night. Let's move down to Alvin, KG5EGD.
3: Okay, I'll just go with the trend. What was it? Was it BC, AC?
0: Oh, I can write that if you want. BCAC, there's one of the, maybe. The last several were Alpha Charlie, Bravo, Bravo.
3: Okay, I'll go with that trend.
0: All right, sir. Give you the trend, Alpha Charlie, Bravo, Bravo. Hope you have a great night. Appreciate you checking in. Moving down, Howard, KB7EM.
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0: All right, sir. Alpha Charlie Bravo Bravo, it is for you as well. Appreciate you checking in, sir. Enjoy the weather. How about Dave, WA7DGY?

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1: Okay, KD5PUR. 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
0: All right, Andy, got you on that Alpha Charlie Bravo Bravo, and have a great night. Thank you for checking in. How about Kevin, AI7, GA?

0: Good evening, and thanks for doing the net tonight. Come be down with an anchovy cheeseburger basket. $73 and back to net. This is AI7GA.
1: All right, sir. Open the anchovy cheeseburger basket, ACBB. Appreciate you checking it, sir. Have a great night. And how about Miss Susan, A7SE?

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1: Okay, I'm going to try this again. I'm going to have a fruit salad, apples, cherries, blueberries, and blackberries. AI7 SE.
0: All right, Susan. Apples, cherries, blackberries, and blueberries, I think it was. ACBB. Sounds like my issues are spreading throughout the airwaves. I had the same problem earlier. Hope you have a great night. Thanks for checking in. How about Richard? NW7OR.
2: 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Tonight, my answers are Alpha, Charlie, Bravo, Bravo. Thank you kindly for all you do, and 73 to everyone. This is NW7OR.
0: All right, so I got you for the Alpha, Charlie, a Bravo, Bravo. Appreciate you checking us, sir. Have a great night. And we are in that Portland area on the roster, so we'll see if the rest of these catch in here. How about Grant? KJ7WKX.
3: 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This is Grant, KJ7WKX. How about an anchovy cherry buttered brownie? Thanks for doing the net.
0: One of these days, I'm going to write all these down as a cookbook or something. Cherry baked brownie. Was it? 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
0: All right, Grant. Appreciate you, Jack, sir. That's what I thought you said, but for some reason when I heard the brownies part of, in my head, it was coming up, not working. Appreciate you checking. Have a great night. This is Bob, K6.B. The wind system is assigned yet. Moving down to Mike, KB6, downhill racer.

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1: Well, good evening. I'm going to have with Alpha Charlie Bravo Alpha.
0: All right, so I got you down for Alpha Charlie Bravo Alpha ACBA. Appreciate you checking in. Hope you have a great night. How about Ruben, KK6IMI?
2: Hey, good evening to you there, Bob. Hello to everybody on the net. KK6IMI here in Turlock, California. ABGC. ACBB. How about that one? Good hearing you in there, Bob. Back to net. KK6IMI.
0: Hi, Ruben. Alpha Charlie Bravo Bravo. Appreciate you, Chester. Hope you have a great night. How about Rick? KM6AME.
3: Hello, Bob. This is KM6AME, Rick in Fresno. I'm going to go with that Alpha Charlie Bravo Bravo. Thanks for doing that.
0: All right, Rick. Got you Alpha Charlie a Bravo Bravo. Thank you, sir. Have a great night. Hello, Daryl. WH6FIX.
4: Hey, good evening, everyone. Annette is Dar from Hawaii. Tonight, my answers are apple, coconut, and two bananas. Thanks for taking Annette. This is W86FIX. Aloha.
0: All right, Dar. Alpha Charlie, Bravo, Bravo. Apple, coconut, and two bananas. Appreciate you, Cheng, sir. Enjoy your weather there in Hawaii. Aloha. We'll say good afternoon to Robert, VK2DY.
5: Yes, good afternoon. This is Robert, VK2DY, Alpha Charlie Bravo Bravo, please. Thank you very much.

0: Nope. I don't know when I got my pedal backwards, so try that again. All right, for Robert, we had A, Alpha Charlie, Bravo, Bravo. And Yai, W6YNJ.
1: Hey, good evening. This is Yais, W6YMJ. Let me have Alpha, Charlie, Bravo, Bravo. Thank you. Have a good night. Grunt.
0: All right, sir. Got you on Alpha, Charlie, Bravo, Bravo. Appreciate you checking in. Appreciate your service. How about Mike? KN6MIK.
2: Good evening, Bob. Always a pleasure. KN6MIK, Mike here in San Diego. I'll go with the rest of the herd. Alpha, Charlie, Bravo, Bravo. KN6MIK, back to you, Bob.
0: All right, Mike, I'll jump for Alpha, Charlie, Bravo, Bravo. Appreciate you checking, sir. Have a great night. Shudastwa. KN6, TTG.

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1: Plan Weaver will can 60DG. 73.
0: I stepped in you there, SB. Want to try with the answers part again?
1: I said, Bob, the trend, Alpha, Charlie, Bravo, Bravo.
0: All right, sir. Alpha, Charlie, Bravo, Bravo. Apologize for that. Hope you have a great night. Appreciate you checking in. And I was calling Cody, KO6NCL. All right. That exhausts our list. So I'm going to roll this back to the top, do a reread, and then we'll do later mess. Question one. In literature, what do you call a poem or text where the graphic arrangement of the words on the page forms a picture or a design? A, a calligram, polygram, A, B, ambigram, or C, tercet? Question two. Which of these countries has a flag that is different on either side? I mean, inside A and inside B are not the same. A, Costa Rica, B, Denmark, or C, Paraguay? Question three, which month of the year is National Ice Cream Month? A, June, B, July, or C, August? Question three, in honor of this coming Sunday being Father's Day, in what year was the first celebration that led to the modern Father's Day holiday within the U.S.? A, 1870, B, 1910, or C, 1932? So I've rolled the roster back to the top. We're going to later missed. And the net controllers who later missed like to check in now twice phonetically with your suffix, please.
2: 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Alpha Oscar Kilo.

0: Well, I made one out of that. K-I-5-A-O-K. Sounds like a guy I heard on Mondays. Robert.
1: Hey, good morning, Bob. Good morning, good afternoon, good evening, all you comments out there. This is Robert K-I-5-A-O-K. Unfortunately, I got hit with a chair bomb, sir. Anyways, I think I'll go with the trend today. Sounds like a good plan. Alpha, Charlie, Bravo, Bravo. Alpha, Charlie, Bravo, Bravo. Hey, thanks, Bob, for doing the net tonight and for everyone else out there. Have a great rest of your week. Good weekend coming up. Good golf, good tests, whatever makes you happy. And I'll see you on Monday. This is Robert, DI5-AOK.
0: All right, Robert, get you down for that trend. Alpha, Charlie, Bravo, Bravo. Appreciate you checking in, sir. I hope you have a great night. How about the Wind System members? Any Wind System members, those who made that generous contribution to keep the lights on, which we all appreciate. Any Wind System members like to check in now? Twice phonetically with your suffix, please. All right, moving down to the regular roster. Anybody on the regular roster, those are the lists that I always call on Wednesday. So if I normally call you on Wednesday and you have not checked in, I'd like to check in now. Twice, phonetically, with your suffix, please.
2: 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Downhill racer.

0: So I only heard one. KB6 downhill racer. Must be off work now. Go ahead, sir.
1: Good evening, Bob, and to everybody on the net. Just got out of the salt mine, and I'm going to go ahead and go with Alpha, Bravo, Charlie, and happy Father's Day to all the dads out there. Thanks for doing the net.
0: All right, sir. Got you on the Alpha, Bravo, Charlie. Appreciate you checking, sir. Hope you have a great night, and happy Father's Day to you. All right, so if you want to play along, this is the part where anybody at all. So for example, my call sign is K6IPE. So I would say India Papa Echo, twice, phonetically, just like that. Go ahead, please.
2: Hotel Yankee Papa November Golf Hotel, Mike. Yankee Papa November Golf Mike.
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5: November Uniform Sierra. November Uniform Sierra.

0: All right, we'll stop there. We'll go in then section once again in a moment. I get Hotel Yankee Papa, November Golf Mike, Alpha Tango Papa, Alpha 6 Tango, and November Uniform Sierra. All right, stand by 1 second, please. So Hotel Yankee Papa, I do not have that on my roster, so I'll need a full call sign, name, and location, please.
1: Yeah, this is Whiskey 7 Hotel Yankee Papa. This is Mike in Beaverton, Oregon.
0: Hi, Mike. Do you have any answers tonight's trivia?
1: I do. I would like to go with Bravo Charlie. Bravo Charlie.
0: All right, Mike. I have Whiskey 7 Hotel Yankee Papa. You're in Beaverton. Bravo Charlie, a Bravo Charlie. Appreciate you checking in. Hope you have a wonderful night. November Golf Mike. I don't have you on my roster, so I need a full call sign. Name and location, please.
2: Kilo Oscar 6, November Golf Mike, Jose in San Diego, California.
0: Hi, Jose. Got down in San Diego. KO6NGM. Do you have any answers to that question?
2: Yeah, tonight I'm going to go with Alpha Charlie, Bravo Charlie.
0: All right, Jose, got you down. Alpha Charlie, Bravo Charlie. And again, it was Kilo Oscar 6, November Golf Mike. Oh, welcome to the Wind System. By the way, anybody out there who's listening, Wind System runs this Sony Net every night of the week. Each night we have a separate controller. Each controller runs their own list. So you check in two consecutive times to a controller, we automatically add you to our list. So if I hear from you next Wednesday, you automatically called from that point forward. Welcome. Alpha Tango Papa. Now that one I know is on my list. Let me find it. 1 second. There you are, Riley. November 6th, Alpha Tango Papa. Go ahead.
3: Good evening, Riley and Campbell, in 6 ATP. My answer is tonight, Alpha Bravo Charlie Bravo, AB CB. Thanks for running the net, 7-3.
0: All right, Riley, gets down for Alpha Bravo Charlie Bravo. Appreciate your checks there. Have a great night. And the next one's going to be a Thomas. This Whiskey Alpha 6 Tango.
4: Yeah, correct. This is Whiskey Alpha 6 Tango, Thomas in Irvine. I would like to go with Alpha Bravo Charlie. Thank you so much for the net.
0: Yep, we had a little packet loss there, Thomas. You want to try with the answers to confirm?
4: Copy that. Repeating, Alpha, Bravo, Charlie.
0: All right, so we got sent for the Alpha, Bravo, Charlie trend. Appreciate you checking in. Have a great night. So November Uniform Sierra, if I wrote it down correctly. I do not see you on my list, so I'll need a full name, or excuse me, full call sign, name, and location, please.
5: Yeah, Kilo Oscar 6, November Uniform Sierra. This is Eric in San Jose. I'm going to go with Alpha Bravo Charlie Bravo. Thank you for running the net and back to net.
0: All right, Eric, got you down. Kilo Oscar 6, November Uniform Sierra and San Jose. Alpha Bravo Charlie Bravo. One question for you. You spell it with a C or a K?
5: That's a Charlie. Back to you.
0: All right, sir. Got you down with it, Charlie. Appreciate you checking. Have a great night. All right, so we're going to go last call for answers. Anybody else out there who'd like to participate? Again, what I need are the last three characters of your call sign. Do it twice, phonetically, please.
6: 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Bravo, Lima, Victor.

0: Oh, I only heard one. Sounded like Geraldo. KJ5, Bravo, Lima, Victor. Go ahead, sir.
1: Good evening, everyone. Thank you for doing the net. I'm going to go with Bravo, Alpha, Charlie. Bravo, Alpha, Charlie. Thank you so much, and everyone have a great evening. 73.
0: All right, so I got you down for the Bravo Alpha Charlie. Appreciate you checking, sir. Have a wonderful night. Say last call for answers. So please stand by 1 second. I got to fix this.
2: Delta Golf, right. Yankee. Delta Golf, Yankee.
0: All right. Dave, stand 1 second. Let me find you on the list here. We are going to roll up till you hang up. All right, you can slip right in there, very last second. WA7DGY.
2: I'd like to go with the trend. Back to net, WA7DGY.
0: All right, Dave, got you down the trend. Appreciate you checking in. Have a great night. All right, so we did go, say we're going with the answers. I don't think my list is actually keeping an accurate score at the moment. I'll have to figure out why, but it's showing Alpha, Alpha, Bravo, Bravo is one trend. Alpha, Bravo, Charlie, Charlie is another trend. Alpha, Charlie, Bravo, Bravo is what I was looking for. Alpha, Alpha, Charlie, Bravo, Bravo, A, C, B, B, which I believe is actually what should be the trend. So I think my sheet's messing up on me here. I'll fix that later. So Alpha, Charlie, Bravo, Bravo. So please, no transmission next 10 to 15 seconds. Those can disconnect those who need to. And we'll come back with how we came with Alpha, Charlie, Bravo, Bravo.

All right. Going with Alpha Charlie, a Bravo, Bravo as the trend we needed, and we have our answers. Question one. Oh, by the way, this is Bob Kasich, Science Wind Systems, assignment that going with the answers tonight. In literature, what do you call the poem or text where the graphic arrangement of the words on a poem form a picture or a design? That was A, calligram or calligram. Calligram is a form of poetry that connects text and image. The image is presented in a shape or symbol that captures the poem's main idea or theme. Calligrams do not follow any rules. They are meant to be a form of free writing. Ideas are not expressed in verse, organized into stanzas, and there is no rhyming pattern. Like I said, I'm pretty sure if I remember right, at least one of the bills, when I looked at it, the face was actually a calligram. It said like United States or something like that inside. Question two. Which of these countries has a flag that is different on either side, meaning side A and side B are not the same? That is C, Paraguay. The flag of Paraguay is a horizontal tricolor, red, white, and blue, unique for being the only national flag globally with a different emblem on its front and on its back. The flag is different because it differs on averse and reverse sides. The averse side of the flag shows the national coat of arms, and the reverse shows the seal of the treasury. The flag consists of the same horizontal colors as the flag of Netherlands, and which is in turn inspired the French flag. There was a piece I didn't know before, right, the connection between French and the Netherlands. Question three, which month of the year is National Ice Cream Month? Again, I said this applied to the United States, Canada, the UK, and Australia. That was B-Boy, July. In the U.S., Canada, U.K., and Australia, National Ice Cream Month is celebrated every year through the month of July, with the third Sunday of the month officially designated as National Ice Cream Day. In the U.S., the month-long celebration was established in 1984 by President Ronald Reagan, who recognized ice cream as a staple of the American treat enjoyed by 90% of the population. Question four. In honor of this coming Sunday being Father's Day, in what year was the first celebrated that led to the modern Father's Day in U.S. holiday? That was B-Boy, 1910. Father's Day was first celebrated in the United States anyway on June 19th, 1910 in Spokane, Washington. It was spearheaded by Sonora Smart Dodd. That's their name, Sonora Smart Dodd, who wanted to establish a male equivalent to Mother's Day to honor her Civil War veteran father, who raised six children on his own as a widower. Father's Day is celebrated in the U.S., Canada, and U.K. on the third Sunday, but in Australia, it's in September, the first Sunday of September. So that made our answers. Rolling up, making sure I've got it written down correctly. Alpha, Charlie, Bravo, Bravo, ACBB, which was a significant trend, regardless of what my score sheet's telling me at the moment. So this concludes tonight's Wednesday night Insomnia Net Controller. Close tonight's net, I'll say, at 10:56 Pacific time and return the wind system frequencies hub and reflectors back to the regular undirected amateur use. Again, the answers were Alpha Charlie Bravo Bravo, ACBB. Like we said, Sunday is Father's Day. I want to wish every father out there happy Father's Day. I hope everybody has a safe and wonderful weekend, and I'll talk to you all next Wednesday. Till then, 73.

0: This is Kilo Oscar 6 November Uniform Sierra. I didn't quite catch your call sign.
1: Call sign is Kilo Alpha 6 Tango Bravo Foxtrot. Name is Dave Delta Alpha Victor Echo. Right here in Mission Viejo, headed home from work.
0: Hi Dave, apologies, my computer decided to step on your call sign. Could you repeat one more time? I apologize.
1: Oh, no problem. Kilo Alpha 6, Tango Bravo Foxtrot, kiss another six totally beautiful females.

0: Awesome. So you're on your way home from work. I hope work was well and that you have safe travels.
1: I appreciate it. I live here in Mission Viejo. Work in Huntington Beach. Just trying to head home and get a little bit of rest. Name here is Dave. Hope you had a nice day. You're traveling a little bit late, I'm assuming.
0: Yeah, my name is Eric. I'm up here in San Jose. I'm QRP with a handset, so just trying to hit the repeaters and see who's listening.
1: Yeah, it's nice to make your acquaintance, Eric. And up in San Jose, oh, nice. Hopefully the weather is nice up there. Really good into the system. I'm actually using a handheld in my vehicle. I'm not brave enough to cut a hole in my 2025 Toyota Camry yet. So anyway, the handheld works okay into the system.
0: Yeah, if you're using your handheld within the vehicle, that's really good. That's great reception. My antenna is external, but yeah, great job. This is Eric, KO6 NUS, signing off, 73.
1: Hey, Eric, take care, 73, have a nice day.

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1: Hey, good morning, Peter. W7BNW. I hope your coffee went well yesterday. And how was your net this morning?
0: It's okay. We didn't have any as many as yesterday, but yesterday we had about 10 people.
1: Well, that was pretty good for the net. That's good. But well, not much going on here. We're waiting on our nephew and niece and great-nephew from Maryland. They're going to come up and visit today. They're flying right now from Maryland out to Phoenix.
0: On vacation or just coming out to see you?
1: Coming out to visit us and then do some sightseeing and then going to visit one of our niece's relatives down in Tucson. So they're going to be hitting quite a bit of the state. And I think it's Friday. Yeah, tomorrow they're going up to the Grand Canyon.
2: No, Saturday.
1: Teresa corrected me. It's Saturday they're going up to the Grand Canyon.

0: Hey, come through, Ryan.
1: Are you back with me? Did your battery die?
0: Nope, I don't know what happened. I was talking, I said a whole bunch of stuff, but every once in a while, I don't know, you know, I don't think it's mine. I think it's the connection between Loma and the garage.
1: I just checked the connection. Everything seems to be doing good. Do you mind repeating everything you said?
0: I don't know if I remember, but I was saying we had, you know, maybe 20, 25 people show up, but about a half dozen went over to the field day site to mark out where antennas and all the tents and everybody's going to be. So, you know, but a bunch of people, you know, like I said, about a half dozen people left early, and then the rest of us, you know, it was after, you know, 12 o'clock before we shut down.
1: Oh, that's pretty good. Well, it sounds like you have a huge field day gathering coming up.
0: Well, we're not as big as some. I think on the East Coast, some of them are pretty big, but I think we usually have four or five stations at least.
1: That's pretty good. Most of the clubs out here have one HF station, one UHF VHF station going, and they do it up on top of Mingus Mountain, and they normally put a dipole up between trees.
0: Okay, well, we have an HF, we have a you know, we got a go-to station for new people, you know, public that comes, and we usually have, you know, a satellite station, and, you know, we have the HF, but we also have people doing CW. I can't remember. Like I said, we have four or five stations. And then, you know, we have a big greeter's tent. I'm going to be, you know, agree that we sit at the entrance and greet the public. Because, I mean, part of this is supposed to get the public come in. And so from 2 to 5 on Saturday is when we advertise the public to come look around. And not, you know, necessarily the rest of the other time. So we, you know, sent out invites to city council, county board, you know, state senators, you know, politicians and stuff like that to come by.

0: Peter, you're gone again.
1: I mean, I can hear Loma kicking in, you know, when I'm talking, so I know I'm getting to the, you know, the repeater, but somewhere it's dropping out.
0: During that transmission, the one before, not this past one, you dropped out four times. It looked like maybe your finger slipping off the push block or something.
1: I don't know. Like I say, I can hear the Loma, you know, shut down, so I know I'm activating it.
0: Yeah, but it will shut down if it loses the signal from your HT going into it. Now, that last time, you were solid into it and no breaks.
1: I'm not using an HT. I'm doing a mobile at, you know, like, 15 watts.
0: Maybe the trees are interfering with it today. I don't know. But, yeah, it, during that one transmission, you deactivated the repeater four different times.
1: I mean, we're got heavy fog down here, and I mean, yeah, it could be, you know, I keep thinking it's between the repeater and the garage up in Mountain View. Because, I mean, or if it's windy and the repeater, you know, antenna might be blowing a little bit back and forth, so it's cutting out, you know, between, because going from Loma to Mountain View, I think, is, what, maybe 10, 15 miles?
0: Yes, sir, but there's nothing to interfere with it between Brian's house and Loma. It's a solid connection now.
1: Well, something's happened, but I have that same trouble because sometimes on Insomnia, they don't hear me when, you know, I call in. I receive fine, and then when I call back, they don't hear me, and I have to switch over to All-Star.
0: What I was getting ready to say, why don't you use your All-Star more often?
1: It drops out, too, all the time. So I use that as a backup, and I have the All-Star set up talking to Seattle normally.
0: Yeah, but during the, like, the Insomniac net, can't you just push a button and it goes over to the wind system?
1: Affirmative, you know, but I mean, if I'm hearing it on the radio, you know, that's where, you know, I'm normally at, and then I say, you know, if it doesn't go over RF, then I'll go switch to the All-Star, but the All-Star drops out too, and, you know, so either radio has problems. I mean, the All-Star and the radio both have problems with cutting out.
0: I don't know. It could be the internet connection there where you live. I don't know. I know that every now and then my All-Star node here at the house drops out a couple of times during the transmission, but I just attribute that to poor internet service here.
1: Well, we have all these different things. Sometimes I think I'm talking and maybe my voice is giving out.
0: Well, maybe so. And I just got an email talking about the field day event that they're going to have this year up on top of the mountain.
1: Talking about field day, it's any talk on where the campout's going to be this year?
0: Nope, I brought it up last night, and there was no discussion about it during our meeting. I brought it up, and no one really said anything about where they wanted to have it.
1: Because, I mean, that's only a couple months away. I mean, he used to, you know, he might, you know, with the finances and stuff, is maybe, you know, might have to go without a campout if, you know, nobody's going to show up.
0: Well, the club didn't buy anything last year. The people that attended provided all the food and desserts and whatnot. So, but I don't know. I have no idea. I know that I'm certainly not interested in driving to Southern California.
1: I liked it when we had it up here in Monterey. That was ideal for us because we could drive down in the morning and drive home afterwards and didn't have to worry about staying anywhere.
0: Yeah, but that was a two-day trip for me just to get there.
1: You know, but like, you know, imagine the people from, you know, Steve and Teresa from Texas, you know, that's about a day and a half each way.
0: They didn't come out to the one there and below Salinas, but I imagine it's a good 3-day trip for them.
1: Well, it can't satisfy me. Like, you know, they should move it around and try to, you know, get people to come. You know, if they held it in Texas, how many people from along the coast would, you know, go to Texas? Or if they held it up in Washington or Oregon somewhere, you know, that would get people that, you know, would never go to Southern California. But, you know, you get new people, so you'd move it around and get different people every year. It's just hard on the board members.
0: Yeah, and usually the board members are the only ones that show up, or the majority of the people that show up are the board members.
1: Did they talk any more about finances? Because we haven't heard... You know, Steve said we're going to turn one repeater off, and you know, people haven't been renewing their memberships, and a lot of people are using All-Star and EchoLink, and it'd be nice if they would all donate a little bit.
0: Yeah, the one up in the Santa Barbara area, we're going to take off the air. Just can't afford all the rents up on top of the mountains. They're getting more and more expensive every year.

0: lost you again.
1: I said, it doesn't sound, I don't hear, we used to have a couple of regular people from Santa Barbara, and I haven't heard them in a year or two.
0: Yeah, we had one fellow that was living just south of Santa Barbara in Carpinteria. He was on quite often. The other fellow that lived in Santa Barbara, he left the system. So, yeah, there's not much activity there in the Santa Ynez repeater.
1: That's too bad. Now, the repeaters that we have, like the Loma, the one in Napa, and then we have the one in Chico. Do those cover Highway 5?
0: I doubt it. I doubt that very much. It's a long ways from there over to 5. But I haven't driven that area in years.
1: Yeah, because, I mean, I don't hear anybody on 5. I mean, it would have been, that would have been one of the nice if we had enough repeaters that you could go from San Diego to Seattle and stay in the system the whole time. My other one was to have it so you could also go down, if you're on a boat, you could go down the coast. But that means you know, you probably need a few more repeaters. But I thought, like Loma, how far it goes. I mean, we go to a bunch of mountains, and it covers from San Francisco, and that's 70 miles. So east and west, I would figure you should be able to cover Highway 5 in Central California.
0: You can get on Mount Oso from 5, and when Breckenridge Internet gets established, which we hope to do soon, that'll cover 99 going up the Central Valley also.
1: Wasn't that already working? That sounds familiar. And then it went out, and then you're going to put it back?
0: Breckenridge has been there for a long, long time. But the connection into the system isn't an RF system connection. And so they're working on getting the internet connection for it. And that should keep it on the system all the time. That way, you know, you're coming over 58, you've got the high speed, then you get down into Bakersfield, you'll have Breckenridge, and going up 99, you'll have Breckenridge. And probably all the way down to the Grapevine.
1: There's no coverage on the Grapevine, right? You know, until you get down to L.A.
0: Correct. There used to be a repeater up on top of the Grapevine, but I understand that went out some years back and joined the system.
1: Yep. I mean, how can you afford to put the Breckenridge if you're taking this, the one in Santa Barbara out? It's just, you're not really saving any money because you're just moving it from one place to another.
0: I don't believe there's any rent on Breckenridge, W7BNW. And the possibility of getting internet might be free.
1: That's always good. The other one is, we never, anybody ever hear from Ron, I forget, K4GET down in Florida? Since he moved to the Panhandle, he was in a spot where he didn't have a radio set up, but that's been like 2 or 3 years now.
0: He never set up any system at his house. I guess maybe he got burnt out. It's hard to tell.
1: He was doing it so long, he just, the effort, or, you know, I got the impression they said the location of where he moved wasn't really good
0: different. Yeah, from what I understand, the internet coverage where he moved to wasn't the greatest. Well, he had some medical issues with his back, too, that were pretty bad.
1: He was around for a long, long time. But I forgot why he moved. But, I mean, I know, you know, someday, you know, I'm almost mid-80s, I might not be around much longer. But, as long as I'm still functioning, it's nice to be able to get on the air.
0: Yeah, well, it sounded like he had a lot of work to do around that new place he moved into. And I know that he liked to do woodwork, carpentry-type work also. So maybe he's devoting his time to that W7BNW.
1: Did you have your breakfast already? We've been talking. I need to get some more of my motoring routine out of the way. And I'm going to probably say goodbye and see if I say hi if Johnny or Steve are out there.
0: Hey, I'll let you go. Yeah, I've had an early breakfast this morning, and I got to head back down to the barn. I got some chores to take care of down there, so I'm going to get off here. But good talking to you, Peter, and we'll talk to you later, buddy. 73W7VNW.
1: All right, roger on that. KE6RAX.
2: Yeah, catch you later, Peter. KD6FE.
1: Hopefully you have a nice weekend. Get out to some car shows.
2: Every day, photo shoot car shows this time of year.

0: good morning, Peter. And good morning, Brian, if you're still listening. And good morning to you. I think that's Johnny out there. But just heard, been listening to you guys and wanted to say good morning. KB6WR.
1: Good morning, KB6FDE.
0: Yeah, how you doing, Johnny?
1: Yeah, doing just fine, Steve. I hope the same for you and yours.
0: Oh, yeah, it's about as good as to be expected, I guess. I'm doing okay, though. Hope you're doing good, too.
1: Oh, yeah, no problem. Yeah. Well, Sunday is the longest day of the year as far as daylight goes. Sunday, you probably already know.
0: Well, I heard that was coming up. So, what's that, the first day of summer?
1: It's the longest day, the day with the most light. The day that's longer than any other day, light-wise.
0: Yeah, I want to say that's the first day of summer, but I could be wrong. I know summer usually starts around the 19th. 20th or 21st, usually one of those days.
2: I feel
1: that's the longest day. That's the one I like.
2: That means every day as it gets harder, we get back to being dark again.
1: Yeah, Peter, you a double with Steve. Go ahead, Peter, and then pass it to Steve.
2: Just saying, after the 21st, the days are going to get shorter again, and we'll get less and less, and then we get back to long nights.
0: Yeah, hey, isn't that the first day of summer, Peter? The 21st this year, is that the way it is?
2: I don't know if it is officially. To me, summer starts in May. But officially, I don't know. You'd have to look it up somehow.
1: Yeah, first day, Steve, summer.
0: I kind of thought so, Johnny. Yeah. And then you say the nights are going to start getting, darker, after the first day of summer, which I knew that, but it'll be unnoticeable for a while. You won't even know it. But, as far as getting darker, I don't know when you start noticing that, but that is true. You get lighter and lighter and longer days until you get to the first day of summer, and then it starts reversing back the other way. Anyway, Peter, how you doing? I was listening to you and Brian for quite a while, but how you doing?
2: Some days I feel better than others, always trying to, just keep mobile and, that if I don't ache and stuff, that's always a good day. And yeah, Alexa says the 21st is the start of summer. I didn't think it was that late, but that's what it says.
0: Oh, okay. When's that, Sunday?
2: It's either Saturday or Sunday. My calendar's on the other side of the room.
1: Sunday, Steve, Sunday.
0: Okay, Johnny. Yeah, I kind of thought so, you know. But anyway, that's good. I like summer. It's been hot here, though. We've been over 100. I don't know when it started. But, you know, 100, low hundreds, 103. I don't know what it's. Oh, it's supposed to cool down today. We're going to be in the upper 90s, which will be nice.

0: Well, I'm going to say goodbye to both of you. I got to go finish getting my morning routine done. And I'll talk to you guys tomorrow morning. So have a good day, Johnny and Steve. This is KE6RAX.
1: Okay, Peter. You have a good day.
2: Okay, Peter, I'll catch you later. I don't know if you heard me, Steve, but the women start to disrobe in the summertime here in San Diego, Steve.
1: What's it do there, Johnny? What, say that again.
2: I said the women... go disrobe in the summertime. Disrobe.
1: Yeah, you kind of broke up a bit there. I thought you said it kind of disrobes. Whatever that means. Maybe I missed, didn't hear you correctly, but you kind of broke up. Are you, you on an HT or are you just out of not too good a range into the repeater?
2: Yeah, I'm on HD. This road. They take their clothes off. I'm on a handheld.
1: Okay, I copied that. This robe. You live in, and you're on an HD. But you sound okay. You're just kind of breaking up a bit. Sometimes you get kind of shaky. But, anyway, so what's happening today? You doing anything exciting, Johnny?
2: Yeah, I'm single. I do something exciting every day, but you don't know too much about that.
1: I'm always doing something exciting. You're single, huh? I'll be dang. You ever been married?
2: No, Steve, no. Never, ever. Not even one time.
1: Well, that's okay. You know, ain't nothing wrong with being single, I guess. I've been married for... Oh, shoot. 1969. I don't know how long ago that was. My math ain't all here right now. See, 69... 79, 89, 99, 2009, 2019, it's been 50 years. About 57 years I've been married. Long time.
2: Long time, Steve. Yeah. Being single, Steve. I like it.
1: Yeah, I can't remember what that's like, Johnny. I can't. I got married. I was pretty young when I got married, and so was Barbara. My wife was, she was 19 when we got married, and I was 21. But anyway, it's good, though. I wouldn't trade it for the world. Wouldn't trade her for the world. She sure has helped me. I've been, you know, Johnny, I've had some pretty ups and downs. I started falling apart when I was 30.
2: Yeah, KB6FDE, yeah. Falling apart when you were 30.
1: Yeah, you're a little shaky there. But hey, what kind of HT you got, Johnny? What are you using for an HT?
2: I'm using an 878.
1: Yeah, I think you... was an any tone. I'm totally unfamiliar with those radios. I've heard a lot of guys having them. You know, I'm guessing they're not just an HT. Probably got an any tone mobile, you know, somewhere out there. But you're usually not shaky. You're usually

0: at this time of the day, you might, you know, everybody's asleep, Johnny, especially the women.
1: You don't live here, Steve. Yeah. You don't know. I live here.
0: You know, Johnny, I've only been to San Diego once. And a long time ago, I took a train. I took a train and then I took a bus over the Grapevine. And I can't remember now. I think I might have ended. It's been quite a while ago, but I've been there. I've been to your fair city one time. But you guys get pretty good, pretty decent weather there most of the time, don't you, in the summer months?
1: KB6FDE, yeah. Everything's here, Steve. There's only 7 cities larger than San Diego in the United States. Everything is right here.
0: You lived there all your life, Johnny?
1: Since I was 4 years old, 1, 2, 3, 4, and when I was on active duty in the Army.
0: Okay. Where were you, you say when you were in active duty in the Army, where were you stationed in the Army? I guess you weren't in San Diego.
1: Fort Carson, Colorado. Fort Carson, Colorado, Steve.
0: Oh, okay, Fort Carson. Yeah, I thought you were going to jump up there and say Fort Ord, maybe.
1: No, I only stayed at Fort Ord for 9 days, that's all. Yeah, 9 days, Steve, and that was it.
0: Yeah, I think you told me that before, Johnny. Well, hey, Johnny, I'm going to get out of here. I'm going to get me a cup of coffee. I'm not sure what time it is, but hopefully it's moving on, so my wife will get up and we'll have some breakfast and get moving, get the day going. I'm not even sure of the time. I'll find out when I hang this HT up. But, hey, good talking to you, Johnny. I'll talk to you later on another time. You, again, have a real nice day. KB6WR here. I'll clear out on your final, Johnny.
1: Okay, Steve. 735 here. And have a good day. Appreciate you coming back to me. Kilowatt Bravo 6, Foxtrot Delta Echo, clear.
0: Yeah, anytime, Johnny, I hear you. KB6WR, I'll be clear.
2: Hey, good morning, Steve. Just wanted to say a quick good morning to you. KN6KXM up here in San Jose Mobile.
0: Hey, is this Rusty?
2: Yes, indeed. Good morning, Steve. Hope you're doing well. Hope Barb's doing well. Haven't talked to you in a while.
0: KB6WR. Yeah, where have you been?
2: Oh, I've been around. I've just been working quite a lot. So, just keeping me really busy, and but doing okay. You know, we just bought a house down in Watsonville, and getting ready to move here. Escrow closes at the end of the month, so we're going to be moving. And between all that and work, just keeping me busy. Not a lot of time to jump on the radio.

0: good for you. That's good. Is this the first place you bought?
1: This will be the second home, but the first one in California. So, it's a nice little place, and it's got a nice little ADU kind of building in the back. I'm going to use as my ham shack. So I'm going to have a really, what I've always dreamed of, kind of a dedicated ham shack. I got plenty of room for antennas, and so I'm really... really looking forward to it, Steve.
0: Well, that's good. That's real good. I'm happy for you. I really am. Hey, I just talked to Peter a bit ago. I don't know if you heard him out here.
1: Oh, yeah, I did hear him. I was listening to you guys. And, I talk to Peter just about every morning or in the evening on my way home. Hey, I'm just about to get to my first stop here this morning, Steve. But I wanted to say good morning to you and to Johnny as well. And anybody else monitoring, I hope you have a good day. And we'll talk soon, Steve. And 7-3, buddy, have a nice day. KN6KXM, San Jose Mobile.
0: Okay, real good. Well, you have a real good day, and good to hear you again. You kind of disappeared. Anyway, have a good day, KB6WR. I'll be clear and heading to the kitchen.
2: 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Congratulations, Rusty, on your new house. KB6FDE, Mexican border clear.
1: Hey, thanks, Johnny. I appreciate that. Hope you have a nice day today, and good luck with the sightseeing there. I'm all too familiar with the San Diego summers. I was born and raised down there. And it's my favorite time of the year, summer, you know. People start taking off all their clothes. So, amen to that. 73KN6KXM.
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0: Johnny. I'll be that. I guess I wasn't thinking there, Johnny, when you said disrobe. Anyway, talk to you later, KB6WR.
1: Okay, Steve. I don't hear him using disrobe too much anymore. KB6FDE clear.
0: Here too much, boy. Anyway, I'll talk to you later. And I'm out of here. KB6WR, I'm heading to the coffee pot.
1: Okay, so then the coffee pot head for you. You head toward the coffee pot. See, my luck, the coffee pot will be headed toward me. I don't want that. KB6FDE clear.

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0: Well, I certainly do. K6KKX, KB6WR. Is this Dan?
1: Hi, Steve. Yeah, it is I, Dan. Long time. How are you, brother?
0: Well, I'm doing okay, Dan. It's good to hear you. And, yeah, I haven't talked to you in a bit. I thought it was Dan. Your voice is familiar to me. I couldn't remember. I knew you had a K6 call, but anyway, how are you doing? How's things going your way?
1: Well, again, good to run into you out here, Steve. Yeah, it's been probably a good month and a half at least, if not longer. We've been doing all right, Steve. Our cat has taken a turn for the worse, and I know you can relate because you've had cats yourselves, and maybe you still have. But, yeah, sadly, he's lost a lot of weight, and he's not eating much. But the YL and I are just trying to provide as much TLC as possible. But outside of that, doing all right, trying to stay cool. It's going to be a

0: but I sure do like these cats I've got, Dan. And how old is yours?
1: Roger that, and cool that you have five cats and that you care for them. I appreciate that for sure. He's 13. He gets the best of three worlds. The garage is his, which he would typically sleep in every night. And last night he slept in the garage for the first time in about a month and a half, and he didn't seem to mind. In fact, I think he welcomed it. And, yeah, he's inside and outside, but sadly old age has caught up with him, and he's had health problems. And, you know, he underwent a battery of tests and x-rays, and he's been on meds, and, you know, he is not in any pain. He's just weak. You know, he can't jump anymore. He can't climb up the walls, and I just wish we could find something that he could enjoy eating, because the days of Nine Lives and Temptations, the cheaper brands that he loves so much, unfortunately, he can't hold those down.
0: Yeah, I'll tell you, Dan, you've probably been through this, I'm guessing, but it's tough to lose a cat, really, cat or dog. I've lost both over the years, but it's really tough. We had to take one of our cats, and I say we, me and my wife, we had to take one of our cats. It was a Himalayan. We had two of them. And one of them got this disease. And I forget what you call it, Dan. They get big, you know, their stomach area. And, you know, they get huge. I think it starts with a P, as in Paul. I can't think of the name of it, but anyway, we had to leave him with the vet and have the vet put him to sleep. And boy, I'll tell you, Dan, that was the toughest thing I had to do. You know, I didn't want to take our cat. His name was Tinker, or her name was. I didn't want to take the cat. I knew we had to put it to sleep, and that cat was eating one morning in the kitchen, eating some food, kibble, probably. And I picked the cat up, and I said to my wife, let's go to the vet. So we went and left that cat at the vet and had him put to sleep. But anyway, that was tough. And it's tough to lose anything, any cat or dog. I love pets. I love cats. I love dogs. Go ahead, Dan. KB6WR.
1: Yeah, I don't know how long it's been, but nonetheless, you have my empathy. I'm sorry to hear that. And yeah, I've had pets all my life. I've had dogs too, and it's never an easy thing. I don't care how hardened or how manly somebody is, you know, when you have to do that, make that decision. It's tough. It really is tough. But, you know, we had a cat years ago. We waited too long, and I vowed not to let that happen again. And my wife and I, you know, we know it's imminent, but nonetheless, we still hold out hope, you know. And in the meantime, we just give them as much TLC as possible. And I think the disease you were referring to is parvo. I've heard that before. And yeah, you know, you do the best you can. That's all we can do. And, you know, eventually if we have to do the humane thing, so be it. So be it. Anyway, on the lighter side of things, Steve, like I said, I've been enjoying the College World Series. Prior to that, the Super Regionals. And now the finals will start, best two out of three, here on Saturday between the University of Oklahoma and the University of North Carolina. So there have been some good games. I QSY'd to college baseball this year because my California Angels are having a miserable season. So I have to find a little joy in Mudville some way. K6KKX, right back at you.
0: KB6WR.

0: College World Series. Well, I've seen that on TV. It's been a long time ago. But I remember watching the College World Series. And I like baseball. Hey, you got to be a fan, a true fan, Dan. I've been a fan of the Giants, San Francisco Giants, ever since they came to San Francisco in 1958. And they played at Kezar Stadium before Candlestick was built. And they're having a crummy season. I think they're in fourth. But I still listen to them. I listen to them on the radio quite a bit. A lot of times every day, unless they're off. But I'm not sure if they play today. I'm going to have to check. But I'm a Giants faithful. They're doing lousy, but I still listen, Dan. Go ahead.
1: Yeah, I thought the Giants would be competitive this year. I do not follow the Giants. I don't know much about their roster. I know they have Logan Webb, who's a very good starting pitcher, but I think he's had his health problems this year. And I know Mike Yastrzemski was, Mike Yastrzemski was traded. I think he's down in Atlanta now. But yeah, my nephew, he lives in Danville, just north of the Bay Area there, and he's a big Giants fan, even though he grew up here, but he went to school at St. Mary's in Moraga and has never left the Bay Area, so he gravitated toward the what we Dodger fans call the hated ones. Good rivalry. Well, name that park again, San Francisco, before they QSY'd the Candlestick. I mean, I know they used to play at the Polo Grounds in New York, Willie Mays, and then if you want to dial it back 100 years or so, the great Christy Mathewson. I don't know if you're into the history of the New York / San Francisco Giants, but they've had a colorful past. But again, tell me the name of that stadium and where it was located.
0: Well, it was Kezar Stadium in San Francisco, right in the city. And they were building Candlestick Park. And they came to San Francisco in 58, and they were in the process of building Candlestick, which that was completed for the 1960, the 60 season, 1960 season. So I've been a fan. I was a kid. I was a young kid when the Giants, I was playing Little League football, came from New York to San Francisco back in 58 then. But yeah, it was Kezar Stadium, and then they, of course, went to Candlestick, and now you know the rest. Now they're at Oracle. Go ahead, Dan.
1: All right. Well, thanks for the education. I'm interested in that. I love studying baseball history and especially dialing it back. I didn't realize Kezar Stadium. I mean, I know they came out here to California a year after the Dodgers QSY'd from Brooklyn. But check out Kezar Stadium on Google. It's still around, and it's undergoing a revitalization, mostly for soccer. But believe it or not, the stadium is still there.
0: Well, that I didn't know. I would have guessed, you know, that I would have guessed it wasn't. But, yeah, I was going to say something, and I said what I said, and I forgot what I was going to tell you. But, something I think about the Giants. But, yeah, when they came, I didn't know that. You might be right, but I thought the Dodgers and the Giants both came from New York in 58, the same year. But I could be wrong there, Dan.
1: You You know what? You are correct, Steve. I thought they came a year after. They both left the great state of New York for California in 1958. That's 2 years before I was born. I don't know how old you are, but if you're older than me, did you follow the Giants when they were in New York, or was that something when they came to Kezar?
2: If we have an
0: you're not into the repeater you're using very well. But anyway, old Dan, you asked me how old I was. I'm a little older than you. When in 1958, when the Giants came to San Francisco, I was 10 years old, and I played Little League. And I've been a fan ever since. But my birthday's next month, Dan, and I'll be 78 next month.
3: Kilo Oscar 6, November Zoo Oscar. I didn't want to step on anybody. No, the Giants and the Dodgers left in the same year. Branch Rickey moved the Dodgers. He knew he had to have another team to come with him on the West Coast. There were no teams east of Kansas City at that time.
1: Okay, thanks for the affirmation. Yes, I do stand corrected. For some reason, I thought the Giants came a year after, but you gentlemen are both right. 1958. All righty, Steve. Okay, sounds like you were born in 1948. Okay. Yeah, well, dude, like I said, I never heard of Kezar. I know the Dodgers, when they came from Brooklyn, they played a few seasons at the L.A. Coliseum. So, yeah, it's interesting history. Well, you know what, Steve, it's a long season, and you never know. If a team catches fire with 12 of the 30 teams qualifying for the postseason, I suppose anything could happen. Okay, and the gentleman who chimed in, again, thanks for that. If you care to stick around, of course, please do. Back to you there, Steve, K6KKX.
0: Yeah, okay, Dan, I doubled with you just for a bit, and I didn't get the other fella's call, his call sign there, but maybe you did, Dan. But the
3: Hello,
0: Dodgers,
3: Oscar 6, November.
0: They're playing.
3: Oscar,
0: Dennis. I don't follow the Dodgers at all. I do listen to them when they're playing the Giants, but they play at, where do they play at now? I thought they played at the L.A. Coliseum. Go ahead, Dan.
1: Okay, before I continue, does KO6NZO want to get back in there?
3: Yeah, this is like my sixth QSO. I just got my tech license 2 weeks ago today. I used to be a novice, KA6LIX. I'm going to get that call sign back.
1: Okay, well, congratulations on your new ticket and welcome back. And my name is Dan. I'm talking with Steve. I'm located here in Chino Hills. He's up there in Bakersfield, QSL.
3: QSL, QSL. I'm downtown San Diego. Just checking in on this talk pod 836 to 8 watt to see if it works.
1: Okay, well, you sound really good, and yeah, hello, San Diego. Yeah, love San Diego. The YL and I, we like to go down there at least a couple times every year. We'll actually go down there in September when the Pittsburgh Pirates are in town, so we're looking forward to another game at Petco, beautiful stadium. Steve, yeah, the Dodgers, they play at Dodger Stadium, also known as Chavez Ravine. And I'll tell you, if you want to read a good book about the history of the Dodgers leaving Brooklyn for Los Angeles and all the controversy that surrounded that, I would urge you to get a book called Stealing Home. Okay, and if you want the author's name...
4: Sounds like you guys need to get a room.
1: I'll give you a little more information, but it is a wonderful book. A lot of people aren't aware of everything behind the scenes when the Dodgers came to Los Angeles. The Dodgers were unduly criticized because of misinformation, but the book will shed a lot of light and dispel a lot of rumors. All right, back to you there, Steve, K6KKX.
0: KB6WR, and the other fellow there, I didn't get your name. Congratulations on your ticket, getting your ticket. Pretty sure you said you're fairly new, but maybe you were one-time licensed and you lost your license. Maybe it expired, a novice license or something, way back. But, yeah, Dan, I, oh, shoot, what the heck was I saying? Oh, you were telling me about the Dodgers there. Yeah, I, the only books I read, Dan, are audio books. It's the only books I can read. And, well, I, now the Giants, I could be possibly interested in that. But, one thing maybe you know, and I don't know why. Why did both teams, do you know why, you know, the Giants and the Dodgers both came from New York to San Francisco the same year? Or, you know, San Francisco and Los Angeles in the same year?
3: Well, Branch Rickey wanted to move the Dodgers out of Ebbets Field. And he knew there was no teams west of St. Louis at the time. So he knew he needed to have another team go with him. So he convinced the owner of the Giants to move to San Francisco. That way we could have West Coast baseball. The only baseball teams in on the West Coast at the time were AAA teams. That was the Padres that played at Lane Field.
0: Well, that's interesting, and thanks for the info. You know, I didn't get your name. This is Steve, and as Dan said, I was, you know, talking to Dan there about baseball and a few other things, but what's your name? And I think you're in San Diego. Go ahead.
3: Kilo Oscar 6, November Zulu Oscar. The name here is Dennis. QTH is San Diego, downtown San Diego, Grid Square, Delta Mike 12, Kilo Romeo.
0: Real good. I don't know anything about all that here, but real good. Well, thanks for the info. Sounds like you follow baseball. But anyway, Dan. Dan, I'm going to have to clear off, and I'm going to have some breakfast here. But nice talking to you, Dan, and we'll pick it up again sometime. I, you know, I'm a diehard Giants fan, and let's see, you're a diehard Dodger fan, I take it. Anyway, Dan, I'm going to get 73. Nice talking to you, and both of you. Nice talking to you. Shoot, I forgot your name, and you just told me. Dennis, I think. I could be wrong. I'm sorry if I am. But anyway, I'm going to clear off, you guys. I'm going to have some breakfast. And, Dan, I'll turn it over to you. Have a real good day, and I'll talk to you later. KB6WR.
1: All right, Steve. Well, it's always a pleasure. I'm glad I ran into you this morning, and you have yourself a good day. And a correction, I don't hate the Dodgers. I actually was a huge fan in the 1970s. I absolutely bled Dodger blue. But I'm more of a California Angels fan, so be nice. They've had a last rough 10 years or so. And yeah, Dennis is right. I didn't know much about the New York Giants history, why they came here, but what he says makes absolute sense. And O'Malley didn't want to leave Brooklyn. He really didn't. It's just that he and the mayor couldn't see eye to eye on a new stadium because Ebbets Field was crumbling. And he knew that he couldn't stay in Brooklyn with that aging infrastructure over there. So he made the big leap, and of course the rest is history. But yeah, QSL on audiobooks, but Eric Nussbaum wrote a book called Stealing Home. It tells you all about the move from Brooklyn to Los Angeles. Anyway, for what that's worth. And Dennis, it's always good running into a fellow baseball fan, and it sounds like you know your business. And yeah, he's right, the Pacific Coast League, there were a lot of teams, like he noted, the San Diego Padres, the Los Angeles Angels, the Hollywood Stars, the San Francisco Seals, the Portland Beavers. I mean, the list goes on and on. I'm happy to say the Pacific Coast League is still alive today. With the closest team to us, that's Dennis and me, would be the Las Vegas Aviators. But it stretches all the way to Indianapolis these days, so there's still a lot of activity with the Great Pacific Coast League. All righty, Steve, enjoy your breakfast. Have a good day. Let's see if Dennis is still with us. KO6NZO from K6KKX.
3: Yeah, Dan, I'm still here. I'm not a particular baseball fan. I like football and basketball more, but I love history. I'm a native New Yorker. Interesting fact, after the Dodgers and Giants left, the Mayor Lindsay, well, he was Councilman Lindsay, pushed for the construction of Shea Stadium where the Mets were playing. If you ever want to win a bar bet, bet somebody who was the longest home run ever hit. It was 245 miles. Ted Williams in his rookie season with the minor league Padres hit a home run out of Lane Field. It was right by the railroad track. The railroad track was still there, and a freight train was going back. It landed on a flatbed, and they couldn't retrieve the ball until it got up to Union Station in L.A., 245 miles away.
1: I love that story. That's classic. I don't know if I'd win a beer on that, but I think just the humor of it all would compel somebody to buy me a beer if I told them that story, and I will remember that. That's good. Yeah, Ted Williams, as you probably know, he grew up in San Diego, and in fact, the house in which he grew up is still there. I read a biography on Ted Williams, and I noted the address of the house that was owned by a retired postman. And about 5 years ago, while the YL and I, like I told you earlier, we go to San Diego a couple times every year, I actually went to the guy's house, and he let me take pictures and told me stories. By then he was retired. But the house is still there, not too far from Ted Williams Field. And I think it's the Little Italy area of San Diego. Correct me if I'm wrong. But the house is still there. Amazingly, a multimillionaire hasn't bought it and restored it. And, you know, Ted Williams, anybody who knows baseball, of course, he was the last man to bat 400 in 1941, if memory serves me. Just a wonderful player, probably, arguably the greatest hitter next to Ty Cobb. And you're from New York, okay. What part, what borough, and Yankees or Dodgers or Giants, which one?
3: I grew up in Manhattan, between 148th and on 148th between Broadway and Amsterdam Avenue. And I still, even though I've been out here in San Diego for 56 years next month, I still claim to be a native New Yorker.
1: Well, there's no question with your accent you haven't lost after all these wonderful years. Wow, let me do the math here. Where are we? So you came out here in what, 1970? Well, what brought you out to Southern California, and do you go back to New York ever?
3: my stepfather, my mother married my stepfather. He was in the Navy. He got stationed out here at North Island Naval Air Station. And then I was getting into a little bit of trouble in New York City, so I decided I needed to get out of there and moved out here with them. Had been here since 1973, with the exception of 4 years I was at the Naval Academy, and then 5 years when I was in the Marine Corps overseas in Okinawa.
1: Oh, wow. What a journey, huh? All righty. So, obviously, you fell in love with San Diego, and that's very easy to do. I remember my late father used to rejoice in telling stories because he knew a lot of people who came out to visit California on a two-way ticket. And more often than not, well, maybe not more often than not, but there was several occasions where people he met who came out to Southern California, Orange County, San Diego, Los Angeles, they didn't go back. They said enough with these horrible winters and the humidity during the summer. And, you know, let's face it, where you are, the climate doesn't get any better.
3: Exactly my feeling, and all my family's out here in California now. Is like I said, my mother and my stepfather moved out here, and everybody follows them from New York. I was the first one, and then my sister, my grandma, all came afterwards. Let me ask you something. I've just started using this TalkPod 836. Is my Roger beep still on?
1: QSL, it is. Copy.
3: Okay, I need to figure out some way to turn that off because I got told on, I think it was this repeater yesterday that someone asked me to turn the Roger beep off because I sound like a jammer.
1: Oh, yeah, you have a lot of several CEOs out here and a lot of Elmers who will tell you how to do it if you don't know how to do it. I had that same problem when I got back into amateur radio 3 years ago, and somebody set me straight and corrected it right away. And if that doesn't work, well, of course, YouTube, and I'm guessing you know that. Yeah, well, there are similarities with my family and yours. My parents QSY'd from Montreal to Orange County back in 1960, and the same thing. Everybody followed.
3: Said I've been out here since 1973, and the weather keeps me out here. Plus, there's nobody in New York that I care about in my family to make me move back there. This weather is just beautiful. I cannot take those cold winters. It gets below 60 degrees here, and people start complaining and whining. It's freezing. I said, you guys don't know what cold is.
1: Yeah, that's funny. In fact, my father used to tell me stories. You know, living in Orange County in the 60s, there were days where he would go to Huntington Beach after work in February, and his peers thought he was nuts, but he reminded them he came from the East Coast, and like you said, 60 degrees is nothing. It's laughable. And my wife, she's originally from Pittsburgh, and she came out here for different reasons, didn't plan to come out here, but has been out here since 1982 and has absolutely zero desire to return. She says, you have no idea. You know, yeah, these are great cities to visit. There's no question about it. I've never been to New York City, but I've been back east several times. And there's a big difference between visiting at favorable times of the year than living through harsh winters and muggy summers. I'll tell you, I always used to thank my parents over and over again. Thank you for choosing Southern California, because, you know, it doesn't get any better, and 40 million people will agree with us.
3: I tried turning off the Roger beep in this radio, and somehow I hit the wrong button, and I could receive, but I couldn't transmit. In any case, a true story, once I got through boot camp here in San Diego, my first duty station was the Naval Academy Prep School in Newport, Rhode Island. It sits right on the Narragansett River that runs between Newport Island and the state of Rhode Island. There's only two bridges that go across that river, and the one bridge is like four lanes wide. Well, this guy wanted to move his double-wide trailer to the mainland, and he was too cheap to pay the county of Newport to shut down the bridge. So the river froze over. The guy hooked up the trailer to his pickup, and he just drove it across the ice to the mainland.
1: And he made it in one piece?
3: Yeah, he got all the way out there. We were out there on the exercise yard doing the morning PT, and we saw this guy with this truck and trailer just driving across the ice.
1: Oh, too bad there weren't iPhones back then. That would have been a videotape, right?
3: Oh, yeah, we didn't have any. Well, they did have mobile cell phone, mobile phones, but they were the size of a briefcase. And I think they cost like $1,000. But, we had snail mail, an actual write a letter and put a stamp on it.
1: Oh, yeah. That's cool. What a funny story. Yeah, it's... I know, I think back on stories unrelated where, oh, doggone it, I wish I had an iPhone back in those days. The funny events we've all experienced in our lives are things we've witnessed. Oh, that's all right. Well, all right, Dennis, again, congratulations on your ticket. Welcome back to the great fraternity and sisterhood. Don't want to leave the YLs out of it, of amateur radio. I hope we can run into each other again. You're an easy person to talk with. But yeah, like Steve, I'm going to QSY to the dining area and have myself some breakfast before it's lunchtime.
3: Before you do, can you just give me your call sign so I can put it in the log? And I'm going, as soon as I get my old call sign back, I'm going to get QSL cards printed up and send them out. That was the best part of the hobby back when I got my novice license in 1980, was getting QSL cards from all around the world. I had about 24 of them. I lost them in the military moves that I had done over the years.
1: Yeah, no problem. And yeah, I used to work a lot of HF in the 90s myself. I didn't collect over 2,000, but I had easily over 500. Those were some fun days and always exciting to go to the mailbox every day. All righty, Dennis, my call is Kilo 6, Kilo, Kilo X-ray. Okay, name here is Dan. And Dennis, you had mentioned what your call sign is going to be. Will you repeat that for my records, please? That way, in case I hear you out here again, I mean, you have the distinct accent, of course, but I don't reckon you're the only New Yorker out here. Please repeat the soon-to-be call sign.
3: My call sign will be Kilo Alpha 6 Lima India X-ray. That was my original call sign that I got back in 1980 when I took my novice test at the Naval Academy.
1: Okay, very well. Kilo Alpha 6 Lima India X-ray. I've got that down, so who knows, maybe the next time we talk. Because I keep a log on Microsoft Word on my computer. I just put the call signs in alphabetical order, the name, the QTH, and just little notes. And I'll be sure to note that you enjoy baseball and you certainly know your history. All righty, my friend. Well, it's nice meeting you, and again, welcome back. And always a pleasure to talk with yourself and Steve and the others. You have yourself a good day, sir, and I hope to hear you out here again. KO6NZO, this has been K6KKX. I'm going to clear on your final. Have a great day.
3: Okay, thank you, Dan 73, and I'm using a manual log. I don't trust computers very much, even though I worked in the IT field for 15 years.
1: Okay, it's all good, my friend. Well, okay, yeah, get that new call sign and let us know when that comes, and it shouldn't take very long if you've already applied. Sometimes quicker than others, but it shouldn't take very long. I think it's $35 or something like that. I don't remember. Anyway, good luck to you with that. I'm sure it'll be no problem. All righty, you enjoy. This is K6KKX. I'm clear.
5: Dennis, before you go, KB6FD, Johnny.
3: At Glasgow,
1: Johnny,
3: Echo Station,
1: can
3: you repeat the call, please?
5: Yeah, just want to say goodbye to you, Dennis, and what have you. And, Dan, say goodbye to you, Dan. Johnny here, KB6FDE.
1: All right, let's see if I have it. Hey, Johnny, good run in India again. Yeah, last time we spoke was on Heaps Peak, and that was a while ago, but I certainly recognize your voice, too. And I don't know if you've had the good fortune of meeting Dennis, but he's a stone's throw away from you down there in beautiful San Diego. So I'll let you two pick it up, and I appreciate you jumping in there, Johnny. It's always good hearing your voice. So like I told Dennis and Steve, I'm going to join Steve at the breakfast table before the lunch bell rings here. But good run in India. And again, if you and Dennis want to continue, well, I'll leave that up to you. But you guys are right there probably within walking distance of each other. Who knows? Simplex might be in your near future. All righty, K06NZO along with KB6FDE. This is K6KKX, clear.
5: Yeah, morning to you, Dennis.
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3: This is Kilo Oscar 6, November Zulu Oscar, calling Kilo Bravo 6, Foxtrot, Bravo Echo.
5: Oh, yeah, Dennis. Kilo Bravo 6, Foxtrot, Delta Echo, Kenmore 66, 5.
3: Johnny, you're about a 5, about a static on the line here, but that might be my noise for downtown here in San Diego.
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5: Okay, do you have 146.640 in there?
3: I couldn't tell you. I got it displaying names and call signs, and I put the frequencies in using the programming software.
5: The reason why I wanted to go to another repeater, what do you have available? Just curious.

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1: Did you broke up on the frequency, you broke up on the frequency. 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
0: It's 146.085. That's the K6QM repeater. The offset is plus 0.6 megahertz, and the PL tone is 100 kilohertz.
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0: No, I haven't programmed any simplex frequencies, and I don't even have the national calling frequency in yet.
1: Okay, hold on a second. I'm gonna look for that Sobars. Hold on a second. I'll be right back. KB6FDE.

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0: Yeah, I think Steve went to breakfast, KB6FTE.
1: Okay, I'll stream later. Thanks. And 6, okay.
0: Yeah, I went over to a local repeater for Dennis, but I don't know what happened to him. Maybe his battery died. Kilowatt Bravo 6, Foxtrot Delta, echo clear.

I didn't think I'd make it. W6JPM clear.